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1: 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That is, 100,000 copies of Kenya's biggest and boldest newspaper. 100,000 copies in circulation. 100,000 copies of the Star, right there where you are. 100,000 copies of the Star, right there where you are. 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
0: Okay. 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I'm Lamex Kitutu from Bungoma, Malakisi. 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
1: 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But then ye mwenyewe anasema hakuna do yote amepata.
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12: 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That is work in progress.
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13: 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So there are lessons we have learned from this county, and that is why we really appreciate.
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14: It will also help in reduction of multiple and parallel data systems. So over time, various educational programs and institutions have developed tailor-made systems and databases. So KEMIS aims to streamline these efforts by establishing a national education data architecture.
11: Na wasagaji sukari wamepewa siku saba kuwalipa wakulima baada ya kupokea miwa, ambapo watakabiliwa na adhabu ikiwa ni pamoja na riba kwa malipo yaliyochelewesha. 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
15: Knowing that we are killing two birds with one stone, it's very important on us to just focus it on each and every game so that come that time we get the cup and also qualify for the world championship and the like Olympics coming 2028.
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24: 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From Rastafari we could never refrain. You ask I, who is Rastafari? Rastafari is colorless. North, south, east, west. Purging away your colonial mess. Indeed, Rastafari is the highest. Rastafari is king of kings. Wood, stone, iron. Rastafari is the conquering lion. You ask I, who is Rastafari? Rastafari is uncompromising. Rastafari is soul uprising. Rastafari is no disguising. Rastafari is divine love. Well, is this surprising?
25: And since this is something that we have been given freely by God, let us also give it freely to our people.
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1: ma court cases.
0: Court case imestopisha ball. 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
1: 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See then yet me of course naona KPL there's a possibility tunaweza anza hii weekend. Kulingana na hiyo ruling ya kesho, sioni kama ati history.
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1: 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Unaona, as in tuna host AFCON 2027 months away. We cannot afford start messing up at tuna delay ball yetu, tuna congest fixtures, alafu tuna
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1: Elections itabidi after AFCON. Because AFCON ni June, July.
0: Elections itakuja before after AFCON, no?
1: Immediately after AFCON, August. Okay.
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1: Yeah.
0: Oh.
1: 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Kulingana na fixtures, what will happen? Unachiki hizi major stadiums. 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
0: 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Uko lonely?
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